0: I certainly was in the right.
1: Digital 91.9. Aprende sin imitar. 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
1: It's been a while. I know I shouldn't have kept you waiting.

There's a million ways to die. Should've left me way back, should've left me way back by the roadside.